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6: Partly cloudy tonight, down to 4. It'll be cloudy Monday, reaching 15. A mix of sun and cloud on Tuesday with a high of 18.
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5: Partly cloudy tonight, down to 4. It'll be cloudy Monday, reaching 15. A mix of sun and cloud on Tuesday with a high of 18.
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4: Partly cloudy tonight, down to 4. It'll be cloudy Monday, reaching 15. A mix of sun and cloud on Tuesday with a high of 18.
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6: Partly cloudy tonight, down to 4. It'll be cloudy Monday, reaching 15. A mix of sun and cloud on Tuesday, with a high of 18.
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10: Partly cloudy tonight, down to 4. It'll be cloudy Monday, reaching 15. A mix of sun and cloud on Tuesday with a high of 18.
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6: Partly cloudy tonight, down to 4. It'll be cloudy Monday, reaching 15. A mix of sun and cloud on Tuesday with a high of 18.

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11: Partly cloudy tonight, down to 4. It'll be cloudy Monday, reaching 15. A mix of sun and cloud on Tuesday with a high of 18.
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7: Moose weather for Huntsville.
8: Partly cloudy tonight, down to 4. It'll be cloudy Monday, reaching 15. A mix of sun and cloud on Tuesday with a high of 18.
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7: Sunshine today, a high of 13. Tuesday, a mix of sun and cloud getting up to 18. Sun and cloud again on Wednesday with a high of 20.
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10: Sunshine today, a high of 13. Tuesday, a mix of sun and cloud getting up to 18. Sun and cloud again on Wednesday with a high of 20.
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0: Moose weather for Huntsville.
8: Sunshine today, a high of 13. Tuesday, a mix of sun and cloud getting up to 18. Sun and cloud again on Wednesday with a high of 20.
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4: Sunshine today, a high of 13. Tuesday, a mix of sun and cloud getting up to 18. Sun and cloud again on Wednesday with a high of 20.

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8: Sunshine today, a high of 13. Tuesday, a mix of sun and cloud getting up to 18. Sun and cloud again on Wednesday with a high of 20.
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6: Sunshine today, a high of 13. Tuesday, a mix of sun and cloud, getting up to 18. Sun and cloud again on Wednesday with a high of 20.
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6: Sunshine today, a high of 13. Tuesday, a mix of sun and cloud, getting up to 18. Sun and cloud again on Wednesday with a high of 20.
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7: Sunshine today, a high of 13. Tuesday, a mix of sun and cloud, getting up to 18. Sun and cloud again on Wednesday with a high of 20.
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5: Sunshine today, a high of 13. Tuesday, a mix of sun and cloud getting up to 18. Sun and cloud again on Wednesday with a high of 20.
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0: Moose weather for Huntsville.
5: Sunshine today, a high of 13. Tuesday, a mix of sun and cloud, getting up to 18. Sun and cloud again on Wednesday with a high of 20.

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11: Moose weather for Huntsville.
12: Sunshine today, a high of 13. Tuesday, a mix of sun and cloud getting up to 18. Sun and cloud again on Wednesday with a high of 20.
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9: Sunshine today, a high of 13. Tuesday, a mix of sun and cloud, getting up to 18. Sun and cloud again on Wednesday with a high of 20.
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1: Good morning, I'm Richard Coffin. The town of Gravenhurst is looking to take part of the province's development charge reduction program. During council's committee meeting on Tuesday, Director of Financial Services Wayne Campbell presented a report outlining the benefits the town could receive if its application is approved. He says by taking part in the program, the town will receive provincial funding for growth-related capital projects in exchange for reducing residential development charges by 30% for at least 3 years. Campbell says the town's application includes 5 proposed projects. They're the rehabilitation and reconstruction of James Street, Loon Lake Road, and Peninsula Road, the full replacement of docks A through E at the wharf, and a new playground at Muskoka Bay Park, among others. If approved by the province, the town could reduce development charges for eligible residential units, including singles, semis, and duplexes, and more. The Ontario government's investing $45,000 to expand and improve the Canadian Raceboat Hall of Fame's exhibit at Muskoka Lakes. Hall of Fame Executive Director Ann Curley says the funding was provided by the Northern Ontario Heritage Fund. She says the support has helped enhance the visitor experience through engaging signage, bilingual interactive exhibits and display panels, braille signage for visually impaired visitors, and an Indigenous storytelling trail. The exhibit opened in 2024, and since then, Curley says it celebrated the rich history of Canadian boat racing, honoring the achievements and innovations of Canadian drivers, designers, and boat builders. Police are renewing their appeal for information about the death of 25-year-old Tyler Panassi of West Nipissing. On September 15th last year, Panassi, also known as Tyler Pellerin Panassi, was found deceased in a remote area near Hardy Lake Road in Torrance. Police deemed his death to be a homicide. On August 21st, the Ontario government announced a $50,000 reward for information leading to an arrest and conviction of the person or persons responsible. The investigation remains active, and police are asking anyone who was in the Hardy Lake, Torrance, Bala, Wada, or Gravenhurst areas around September 14th and 15th last year and has information about the case to contact the OPP tip line or Crime Stoppers. And after opening the fall session of Parliament today, Prime Minister Mark Carney will then travel to New York City to take part in the 81st session of the UN General Assembly. Officials say while there, he'll meet with international leaders and investors working to deepen Canada's economic and security partnerships, broaden the country's network of partners, and advance peace and security. Yesterday, Carney met with French President Emmanuel Macron just off the coast of Canada in Saint-Pierre-et-Miquelon, France. Among other things, they discussed opportunities associated with an alliance for the future between Canada and the European Union, directed their space agencies, defense ministries, and industries to develop and share common space infrastructure, and welcomed a new partnership launched by Chambers of Commerce in both countries.
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3: The Blue Jays beat the Texas Rangers 7-2 yesterday to avoid a series sweep and keep their playoff hopes alive. Toronto, 3 games behind the White Sox for the third and final wildcard spot in the American League. Up next, the Jays are in Baltimore with Game 1 tonight at 6:35. In the NFL late game yesterday, the Kansas City Chiefs edged the Colts 33-30 in overtime. And in WNBA action yesterday, the Toronto Tempo lost their final home game of their inaugural season, dropping a 106-69 decision to the New York Liberty.
0: Moose weather for Huntsville.
3: It's mainly clear but cooler to kick off our Monday morning. A frost advisory issued, but sun and clouds for the afternoon, a high of 14 today. A few clouds tonight and cooling down to +2, sunny and 16 on Tuesday.
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2: Back with Brock on a Monday morning where it's, as my grandfather used to say, a little

Nippy out there. Might want to warm up the car a bit and throw on a light sweater. Are we a little winded from the weekend? I'm hoping you had at least a brief chance to relax. You know, I did something yesterday that was about as calming as it gets. Heading back home from the Terry Fox run, driving home with the babies in the back, and they fall asleep, and I know, okay, well, I'm not going to wake them up. And what do? You just got to stay in the car until they wake up. So went for a cruise. Drove down every street in town I'd never been down before for about 40 minutes until I heard cooing in the back seat. One of the more pleasant activities. I think a lot of people miss out on the Sunday drive. And I know fuel prices may have stunted the Sunday drive a little bit, but when's the last time you just went out for a nice Sunday cruise? Acted like a tourist in your own backyard? Let me know. It was the reset I needed to tackle the work week. Driving my life away. Eddie Rabbit's on the Moose.

0: Eddie Rabbit on the Monday Morning Drive. What is going on? It's Brock. Still a bit cool out there. Frost advisory issued. We're at 5. Little sore from yesterday. A lot of us are, but all for good cause. And we'll give you updates on how much we raised right here in Huntsville when it came to yesterday's Gary Fox run. Plus, a look at the full forecast after the break. Stay tuned.
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1: Moose weather for Huntsville.
0: A frost advisory has been issued for the Muskoka area. It's a bit cool to kick off for Monday. We're at 5 degrees, but sun and clouds for the afternoon. A little bit warmer, a high of 14. Then cooler tonight, a few clouds down to +2. Sunshine and 16 on Tuesday. If you spot a slowdown, let us know. Of a call or a text, 705-789-4464. Round of applause to all the runners. Close to 500 took part in the Terry Fox run. If you were there, you would know that it was an incredible morning. A great weather. I was so happy to be there. I got to bring my kids, and then my father was up for the weekend. He came too. So by the end of the run, we had a picture of 3 generations of my family supporting Terry Fox. And it was awesome. I wasn't sure I was going to go. First time taking them out, and they were great. Everyone was so kind and nice. And as a town, we raised about $55,000 just in Huntsville. Now, that's a little shy of that $60,000 goal. So listen, if you couldn't make it, but you still want to help out, you can still donate. And maybe you wait to donate till your kids have a run, right? Because in the school, it's a little bit later. You could still donate. Help us get to 60 grand at runterryfox.ca. Moose News coming up after Supertramp.

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1: Good morning, I'm Richard Coffin. The town of Gravenhurst is looking to take part of the province's development charge reduction program. During council's committee meeting on Tuesday, Director of Financial Services Wayne Campbell presented a report outlining the benefits the town could receive if its application is approved. He says by taking part in the program, the town will receive provincial funding for growth-related capital projects in exchange for reducing residential development charges by 30% for at least 3 years. Campbell says the town's application includes 5 proposed projects. They're the rehabilitation and reconstruction of James Street, Loon Lake Road, and Peninsula Road, the full replacement of docks A through E at the wharf, and a new playground at Muskoka Bay Park, among others. If approved by the province, the town could reduce development charges for eligible residential units, including singles, semis, and duplexes, and more. The Ontario government's investing $45,000 to expand and improve the Canadian Raceboat Hall of Fame's exhibit at Muskoka Lakes. Hall of Fame Executive Director Ann Curley says the funding was provided by the Northern Ontario Heritage Fund. She says the support has helped enhance the visitor experience through engaging signage, bilingual interactive exhibits and display panels, braille signage for visually impaired visitors, and an Indigenous storytelling trail. The exhibit opened in 2024, and since then, Curley says it celebrated the rich history of Canadian boat racing, honoring the achievements and innovations of Canadian drivers, designers, and boat builders. Police are renewing their appeal for information about the death of 25-year-old Tyler Panassi of West Nipissing. On September 15th last year, Panassi, also known as Tyler Pellerin Panassi, was found deceased in a remote area near Hardy Lake Road in Torrance. Police deemed his death to be a homicide. On August 21st, the Ontario government announced a $50,000 reward for information leading to an arrest and conviction of the person or persons responsible. The investigation remains active, and police are asking anyone who was in the Hardy Lake, Torrance, Bala, Wada, or Gravenhurst areas around September 14th and 15th last year and has information about the case to contact the OPP tip line or Crime Stoppers. And after opening the fall session of Parliament today, Prime Minister Mark Carney will then travel to New York City to take part in the 81st session of the UN General Assembly. Officials say while there, he'll meet with international leaders and investors working to deepen Canada's economic and security partnerships, broaden the country's network of partners, and advance peace and security. Yesterday, Carney met with French President Emmanuel Macron just off the coast of Canada in Saint-Pierre-et-Miquelon, France. Among other things, they discussed opportunities associated with an alliance for the future between Canada and the European Union, directed their space agencies, defense ministries, and industries to develop and share common space infrastructure, and welcomed a new partnership launched by chambers of commerce in both countries.
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4: The Blue Jays beat the Texas Rangers 7-2 yesterday to avoid a series sweep and keep their playoff hopes alive. Toronto, 3 games behind the White Sox for the 3rd and final wildcard spot in the America League. Up next, the Jays are in Baltimore with Game 1 tonight at 6:35. In the NFL late game yesterday, the Kansas City Chiefs edged the Colts 33-30 in overtime. And in WNBA action yesterday, the Toronto Tempo lost their final home game of their inaugural season, dropping a 106-69 decision to the New York Liberty.
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0: Moose weather for Huntsville.
4: It's mainly clear but cooler to kick off our Monday morning. A frost advisory issued, but sun and clouds for the afternoon. A high of 14 today. A few clouds tonight and cooling down to plus 2. Sunny and 16 on Tuesday. Hey, it's Brock here from Moose Mornings. We're curious to know if you have heard this sound in your household yet. We'll talk about it a bit later. After Romantics, What I Like About You is on the Moose.

0: One night love affair. That's Brian Adams on the Monday Morning Drive, brought to you for Huntsville's Biggest Friday. Hey, if you were listening to the show on Friday and throughout the weekend, you may have heard Brian's latest track several times, The Ballad of Terry Fox. We threw it in the playlist multiple times as we counted down to our Terry Fox run, and also the premiere of Run Terry Run, which aired at TIFF over the weekend. We can't wait to check it out. Brian recently interviewed, opened up about the inspiration of what made him want to get involved. Check this out.
1: I heard that there was a documentary being made, and so I thought, well, maybe I'll write a song about Terry.

0: or anything.
1: Sean Maynard's film is really brilliant, and he got a lot of footage that I'd never seen of Terry. And when people see this film, they're going to be really moved. Obviously, he started out in Newfoundland and then went across. But when he got to Quebec, everything sort of stopped. Like, he kept going and kept running through Quebec, but nobody knew about him. And it wasn't until he got over the border into Ontario, it just exploded. You see him running through Quebec, there's nobody on the streets. It's just cars passing him. He's just running down there, you know, by himself, cars whipping past him, and no one's clapping him on. It's super moving, you know. It's really powerful.
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0: by a moment on the Monday Morning Drive, Rock It Out with Brock. Homeowners, have you heard this sound in your house yet? Cooler temps are arriving, so have you flipped the switch on your furnace yet, or are you holding out? There are all kinds of studies that point to the certain age when you start turning into your parents. I don't know if it's an age, though I do think it's more of a moment when you buy a home and suddenly you realize your parents were justified when they said things like, oh, you're cold? Put on a sweater. Why do you have that heated blanket if you're not going to use it? Or close the door, we're not heating the whole neighborhood. Oh, the children? Oh, right, the children. Yeah, okay, you got me there. When does your house officially enter furnace season? Let me know with a call or a text. Look at that forecast after the break.
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1: Moose weather for Huntsville.
0: Good morning. We've had a few more clouds roll in. It's still a little bit cool. There were at 5 degrees and a frost advisory issued throughout the Muskoka region. For the afternoon, 14 are high. Sun and clouds. And a few clouds tonight will drop down to +2 overnight. Sunny, top of the high is 16 tomorrow. If you spot some trouble in the morning drive, be sure to let us know with a call or text 705-789-4464. 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Our top news stories, you can find them over at MyMuskokaNow.com. 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While you still can, time is running out. Nelly Furtado is on Like a Bird here on the Moose.

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1: Good morning, I'm Richard Coffin. The town of Gravenhurst is looking to take part of the province's development charge reduction program. During council's committee meeting on Tuesday, Director of Financial Services Wayne Campbell presented a report outlining the benefits the town could receive if its application is approved. He says by taking part in the program, the town will receive provincial funding for growth-related capital projects in exchange for reducing residential development charges by 30% for at least 3 years. Campbell says the town's application includes 5 proposed projects. They're the rehabilitation and reconstruction of James Street, Loon Lake Road, and Peninsula Road, the full replacement of docks A through E at the wharf, and a new playground at Muskoka Bay Park, among others. If approved by the province, the town could reduce development charges for eligible residential units, including singles, semis, and duplexes, and more. The Ontario government's investing $45,000 to expand and improve the Canadian Raceboat Hall of Fame's exhibit at Muskoka Lakes. Hall of Fame Executive Director Ann Curley says the funding was provided by the Northern Ontario Heritage Fund. She says the support has helped enhance the visitor experience through engaging signage, bilingual interactive exhibits and display panels, braille signage for visually impaired visitors, and an Indigenous storytelling trail. The exhibit opened in 2024, and since then, Curley says it celebrated the rich history of Canadian boat racing, honoring the achievements and innovations of Canadian drivers, designers, and boat builders. Police are renewing their appeal for information about the death of 25-year-old Tyler Panassi of West Nipissing. On September 15th last year, Panassi, also known as Tyler Pellerin Panassi, was found deceased in a remote area near Hardy Lake Road in Torrance. Police deemed his death to be a homicide. On August 21st, the Ontario government announced a $50,000 reward for information leading to an arrest and conviction of the person or persons responsible. The investigation remains active, and police are asking anyone who was in the Hardy Lake, Torrance, Bala, Wada, or Gravenhurst areas around September 14th and 15th last year and has information about the case to contact the OPP tip line or Crime Stoppers. And after opening the fall session of Parliament today, Prime Minister Mark Carney will then travel to New York City to take part in the 81st session of the UN General Assembly. Officials say while there, he'll meet with international leaders and investors working to deepen Canada's economic and security partnerships, broaden the country's network of partners, and advance peace and security. Yesterday, Carney met with French President Emmanuel Macron just off the coast of Canada in Saint-Pierre-et-Miquelon, France. Among other things, they discussed opportunities associated with an alliance for the future between Canada and the European Union, directed their space agencies, defense ministries, and industries to develop and share common space infrastructure, and welcomed a new partnership launched by chambers of commerce in both countries.
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3: The Blue Jays beat the Texas Rangers 7-2 yesterday to avoid a series sweep and keep their playoff hopes alive. Toronto, 3 games behind the White Sox for the 3rd and final wildcard spot in the American League. Up next, the Jays are in Baltimore with Game 1 tonight at 6:35. In the NFL late game yesterday, the Kansas City Chiefs edged the Colts 33-30 in overtime. And in WNBA action yesterday, the Toronto Tempo lost their final home game of their inaugural season, dropping a 106-69 decision to the New York Liberty.
0: Moose weather for Huntsville.
3: It is partly cloudy out there, and we're at 5 degrees. A frost advisory still in effect for the Muskoka region, but we are going to warm up to around 14 this afternoon and see a mix of sun and clouds. And cooler temps return tonight, down to +2, partly cloudy overnight. Tomorrow, sunshine and 16 are high. If you spot a slowdown, let us know with a call or text 705-789-4464. We got Neil Young, Kylie Minogue, and yes, on the way, kicking off hour 2 with Miles Smith. Nice to meet you. You're the Moose.

0: Rocking in the free world on Huntsville's biggest variety, 105.5 The Moose. It is 7:16 on a Monday. A little frosty out there. We're at 5 degrees. Hey, switching gears from Furnace Talk. Have the heated seats made a cameo on your morning drive yet? Because I may have crossed the line this morning. There's no returning from... I thought it was chilly enough to reach for that button. Second I did, I thought, oh boy, am I becoming a little soft. Need to know where everyone else is at. Are the heated seats already in play, or are you still refusing to admit it is getting cold and that the cold temps are arriving? Maybe you're one of those people who doesn't turn them on until you have to scrape off the windshield, or maybe you don't use them at all. Let me know with a call or text. Have the heated seats made their first appearance of the season, or am I just getting a little bit soft? Yes, Owner of a Lonely Heart is coming up on The Moose.
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1: Still a few clouds this morning. A frost advisory issued by Environment Canada for the Muskoka region. We're at 5.4 degrees, but a high of around 14 for the afternoon. It looks like we're going to see sun and clouds throughout the day. And then tonight, a pretty big drop in temperature from 14 to plus 2. Overnight, partly cloudy skies and sunshine tomorrow, warming up to 16 degrees. Moose News coming up after Melissa Etheridge. It's Come to My Window. Huntsville's biggest variety.

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1: Good morning, I'm Richard Coffin. The town of Gravenhurst is looking to take part of the province's development charge reduction program. During council's committee meeting on Tuesday, Director of Financial Services Wayne Campbell presented a report outlining the benefits the town could receive if its application is approved. He says by taking part in the program, the town will receive provincial funding for growth-related capital projects in exchange for reducing residential development charges by 30% for at least 3 years. Campbell says the town's application includes 5 proposed projects. They're the rehabilitation and reconstruction of James Street, Loon Lake Road, and Peninsula Road, the full replacement of docks A through E at the wharf, and a new playground at Muskoka Bay Park, among others. If approved by the province, the town could reduce development charges for eligible residential units, including singles, semis, and duplexes, and more. The Ontario government's investing $45,000 to expand and improve the Canadian Raceboat Hall of Fame's exhibit at Muskoka Lakes. Hall of Fame Executive Director Ann Curley says the funding was provided by the Northern Ontario Heritage Fund. She says the support has helped enhance the visitor experience through engaging signage, bilingual interactive exhibits and display panels, braille signage for visually impaired visitors, and an Indigenous storytelling trail. The exhibit opened in 2024, and since then, Curley says it celebrated the rich history of Canadian boat racing, honoring the achievements and innovations of Canadian drivers, designers, and boat builders. Police are renewing their appeal for information about the death of 25-year-old Tyler Panassi of West Nipissing. On September 15th last year, Panassi, also known as Tyler Pellerin Panassi, was found deceased in a remote area near Hardy Lake Road in Torrance. Police deemed his death to be a homicide. On August 21st, the Ontario government announced a $50,000 reward for information leading to an arrest and conviction of the person or persons responsible. The investigation remains active, and police are asking anyone who was in the Hardy Lake, Torrance, Bala, Wada, or Gravenhurst areas around September 14th and 15th last year and has information about the case to contact the OPP tip line or Crime Stoppers. And after opening the fall session of Parliament today, Prime Minister Mark Carney will then travel to New York City to take part in the 81st session of the UN General Assembly. Officials say while there, he'll meet with international leaders and investors working to deepen Canada's economic and security partnerships, broaden the country's network of partners, and advance peace and security. Yesterday, Carney met with French President Emmanuel Macron just off the coast of Canada in Saint-Pierre-et-Miquelon, France. Among other things, they discussed opportunities associated with an alliance for the future between Canada and the European Union, directed their space agencies, defense ministries, and industries to develop and share common space infrastructure, and welcomed a new partnership launched by chambers of commerce in both countries.
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2: Moose Sports. The Blue Jays beat the Texas Rangers 7-2 yesterday to avoid a series sweep and keep their playoff hopes alive. Toronto, 3 games behind the White Sox for the third and final wildcard spot in the America League. Up next, the Jays are in Baltimore with Game 1 tonight at 6:35. In the NFL late game yesterday, the Kansas City Chiefs edged the Colts 33-30 in overtime. And in WNBA action yesterday, the Toronto Tempo lost their final home game of their inaugural season, dropping a 106-69 decision to the New York Liberty.
0: Moose weather for Huntsville.
2: It's mainly clear but cooler to kick off our Monday morning. A frost advisory issued, but sun and clouds for the afternoon, a high of 14 today. A few clouds tonight and cooling down to +2, sunny and 16 on Tuesday.
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Cheap Trick Surrender here on the Monday Morning Drive. What is going on? It's Brock. We got a few clouds out there, and we're at 5 degrees with that frost advisory still issued throughout the region. Hey, don't forget, you spot a slowdown on the Morning Drive. Give us a call. Shoot us a text. 705-789-4464. Hey, this is cool. If you were strolling through downtown Huntsville for the next couple weeks, pay close attention to the banners on the street. As part of Culture Days, there's going to be a different banner, 46 in total, unveiled for the next couple weeks, each sharing a story, but a really cool historical thing in Huntsville. So keep an eye out and tell me what you learn this week and next. Small Town, it's John Cougar Mellencamp, The Moose.

0: Small Town Johnny Cougar Mellencamp is here on the Moose, hanging out with Brock on the Morning Drive. I would like to congratulate everybody listening for accomplishing something incredible this morning. That is waking up on a Monday morning. Yes, it's right up there with doing your laundry and putting it away the same day. Now, does that get easier as you get older, waking up? Well, Sebastian Maniscalco has his thoughts with our morning laugh. That's right after the break.
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13: Is anybody getting up in the morning refreshed? 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No, that's my knees extending onto the floor for my ninth. 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I didn't bring a can of Pringles into the bed.
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10: It's mainly clear but cooler to kick off our Monday morning. A frost advisory issued, but sun and clouds for the afternoon. A high of 14 today. A few clouds tonight and cooling down to +2. Sunny and 16 on Tuesday.
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1: Good morning, I'm Richard Coffin. The town of Gravenhurst is looking to take part of the province's development charge reduction program. During council's committee meeting on Tuesday, Director of Financial Services Wayne Campbell presented a report outlining the benefits the town could receive if its application is approved. He says by taking part in the program, the town will receive provincial funding for growth-related capital projects in exchange for reducing residential development charges by 30% for at least 3 years. Campbell says the town's application includes 5 proposed projects. They're the rehabilitation and reconstruction of James Street, Loon Lake Road, and Peninsula Road, the full replacement of docks A through E at the wharf, and a new playground at Muskoka Bay Park, among others. If approved by the province, the town could reduce development charges for eligible residential units, including singles, semis, and duplexes, and more. The Ontario government's investing $45,000 to expand and improve the Canadian Raceboat Hall of Fame's exhibit at Muskoka Lakes. Hall of Fame Executive Director Ann Curley says the funding was provided by the Northern Ontario Heritage Fund. She says the support has helped enhance the visitor experience through engaging signage, bilingual interactive exhibits and display panels, braille signage for visually impaired visitors, and an Indigenous storytelling trail. The exhibit opened in 2024, and since then, Curley says it celebrated the rich history of Canadian boat racing, honoring the achievements and innovations of Canadian drivers, designers, and boat builders. Police are renewing their appeal for information about the death of 25-year-old Tyler Panassi of West Nipissing. On September 15th last year, Panassi, also known as Tyler Pellerin Panassi, was found deceased in a remote area near Hardy Lake Road in Torrance. Police deemed his death to be a homicide. On August 21st, the Ontario government announced a $50,000 reward for information leading to an arrest and conviction of the person or persons responsible. The investigation remains active, and police are asking anyone who was in the Hardy Lake, Torrance, Bala, Wada, or Gravenhurst areas around September 14th and 15th last year and has information about the case to contact the OPP tip line or Crime Stoppers. And after opening the fall session of Parliament today, Prime Minister Mark Carney will then travel to New York City to take part in the 81st session of the UN General Assembly. Officials say while there, he'll meet with international leaders and investors working to deepen Canada's economic and security partnerships, broaden the country's network of partners, and advance peace and security. Yesterday, Carney met with French President Emmanuel Macron just off the coast of Canada in Saint-Pierre-et-Miquelon, France. Among other things, they discussed opportunities associated with an alliance for the future between Canada and the European Union, directed their space agencies, defense ministries, and industries to develop and share common space infrastructure, and welcomed a new partnership launched by chambers of commerce in both countries.
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6: The Blue Jays beat the Texas Rangers 7-2 yesterday to avoid a series sweep and keep their playoff hopes alive. Toronto, 3 games behind the White Sox for the third and final wildcard spot in the American League. Up next, the Jays are in Baltimore with Game 1 tonight at 6:35. In the NFL late game yesterday, the Kansas City Chiefs edged the Colts 33-30 in overtime. And in WNBA action yesterday, the Toronto Tempo lost their final home game of their inaugural season, dropping a 106-69 decision to the New York Liberty.
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0: Moose weather for Huntsville.
6: Still a bit frosty out there. We're at 6 degrees. It's mainly clear now, and we'll see sun and clouds for the afternoon. Hit high of 14 today. A few clouds tonight, cooling down to +2 overnight. Sunshine in 16 tomorrow. If you spot a slowdown on the morning drive, keep our number in mind, 705-789-4464. We're going to speed things up a bit with our nearly impossible question brought to you by Windmill Baker and Bistro. Coming up in about 10 minutes. Stick around. It's the Spin Doctors.

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0: Imagine Dragons here on Huntsville's Biggest Variety. Well, after a much-needed rest, we are back with your nearly impossible question. 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Pumpkin rolls, pumpkin-filled donuts, apple crumble, pumpkin pie, and others, too. They're on Haines Road. 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Theme this morning is Think Fast, to jumpstart the brain on a Monday morning. So let's make it quick. Scientists agree that this lasts approximately 6 seconds. What is this? Your best guess. Let me know with a call or a text. 705-789-4464. Think Fast is the theme to fire up the brain on a Monday. Scientists agree that this lasts approximately 6 seconds. What is this? Let me know by hitting us up with a call or a text. Same number, 705-789-4464.
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0: Push It Salt and Pepper here on a Monday morning to get the motor in your brain running quickly. Think fast is the theme to this morning's nearly impossible question. Let's be quick about it. Scientists agree the average blank lasts about 6 seconds long. Fill it in. Answer revealed later this hour. 705-789-4464. It is not a blink. It is not a dream. Caller on the line, your guess is an idea.
1: An idea.
0: That is not a bad idea, but it is also not the right answer. 705-789-4464. Think fast is the theme. Scientists agree this lasts approximately 6 seconds. What is this? Answer revealed later this hour. But give you some time to figure it out. 705-789-4464. Forecast after the break.
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0: 8:27 on a Monday. We're at 5, and that frost advisory is still in effect for our area. Warming up to 14, sun and clouds for the afternoon. Chilly tonight, down to +2 and partly cloudy, then sunny and 16 for our Tuesday. 705-789-4464 if you spot a slowdown or you want to weigh in our nearly impossible question. Theme is Big Fast. The first thing that pops into your head when I ask you this question, okay? So, think fast is the theme. We really want to kickstart the brain on a Monday. Let's make it quick. Scientists agree that this lasts approximately 6 seconds long. What is this? Let me know. Call or text 705-789-4464. Tim says, with all the fair food I had over the weekend, what about flatulence? No, but I would love to be involved in that study. It is also not the amount of time it takes for your blood to travel to your heart, lungs, and back. It is not a kiss. It is not a hug either. Laura, 6 seconds long. What do you think of it? What do you got for me?
10: Sneeze,
0: okay. From the wind-up to the inhale to the exhale. Sounds like it might be 6 seconds. But that is also not what we're looking for. Your best guess, let me know. Call or text. Scientists agree the average blank lasts about 6 seconds long. Give you some time to think about it. Answer revealed later this hour. 705-789-4464. Your best guess.

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1: Good morning, I'm Richard Coffin. The town of Gravenhurst is looking to take part in the province's development charge reduction program. During council's committee meeting on Tuesday, Director of Financial Services Wayne Campbell presented a report outlining the benefits the town could receive if its application is approved. He says by taking part in the program, the town will receive provincial funding for growth-related capital projects in exchange for reducing residential development charges by 30% for at least 3 years. Campbell says the town's application includes 5 proposed projects. They're the rehabilitation and reconstruction of James Street, Loon Lake Road, and Peninsula Road, the full replacement of docks A through E at the wharf, and a new playground at Muskoka Bay Park, among others. If approved by the province, the town could reduce development charges for eligible residential units, including singles, semis, and duplexes, and more. The Ontario government's investing $45,000 to expand and improve the Canadian Raceboat Hall of Fame's exhibit in Muskoka Lakes. Hall of Fame Executive Director Ann Curley says the funding was provided by the Northern Ontario Heritage Fund. She says the support has helped enhance the visitor experience through engaging signage, bilingual interactive exhibits and display panels, braille signage for visually impaired visitors, and an Indigenous storytelling trail. The exhibit opened in 2024, and since then, Curley says it celebrated the rich history of Canadian boat racing, honoring the achievements and innovations of Canadian drivers, designers, and boat builders. Police are renewing their appeal for information about the death of 25-year-old Tyler Panassi of West Nipissing. On September 15th last year, Panassi, also known as Tyler Pellerin Panassi, was found deceased in a remote area near Hardy Lake Road in Torrance. Police deemed his death to be a homicide. On August 21st, the Ontario government announced a $50,000 reward for information leading to an arrest and conviction of the person or persons responsible. The investigation remains active, and police are asking anyone who was in the Hardy Lake, Torrance, Bala, Wada, or Gravenhurst areas around September 14th and 15th last year and has information about the case to contact the OPP tip line or Crime Stoppers. And after opening the fall session of Parliament today, Prime Minister Mark Carney will then travel to New York City to take part in the 81st session of the UN General Assembly. Officials say while there, he'll meet with international leaders and investors working to deepen Canada's economic and security partnerships, broaden the country's network of partners, and advance peace and security. Yesterday, Carney met with French President Emmanuel Macron just off the coast of Canada in Saint-Pierre-et-Miquelon, France. Among other things, they discussed opportunities associated with an alliance for the future between Canada and the European Union, directed their space agencies, defense ministries, and industries to develop and share common space infrastructure, and welcomed a new partnership launched by chambers of commerce in both countries.
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5: The Blue Jays beat the Texas Rangers 7-2 yesterday to avoid a series sweep and keep their playoff hopes alive. Toronto, 3 games behind the White Sox for the third and final wildcard spot in the American League. Up next, the Jays are in Baltimore with Game 1 tonight at 6:35. In the NFL late game yesterday, the Kansas City Chiefs edged the Colts 33-30 in overtime. And in WNBA action yesterday, the Toronto Tempo lost their final home game of their inaugural season, dropping a 106-69 decision to the New York Liberty.
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5: 8:38 on a Monday morning. We're still at around 6 degrees. It's clear out there and a frost advisory yet to be lifted. So bundle up. A high of 14 for the afternoon. Sun and clouds and +2 tonight. Partly cloudy overnight. Tomorrow, sunny and a high of 16. If you're still stumped trying to figure out what science say lasts approximately 6 seconds, well, stay tuned because our answer revealed right after this.

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1: Think Fast was the theme to our nearly impossible question, but what was the answer? Some brainiacs figured it out faster than others. Our answer is 6, 5, 4, 3, 2, 1. Yawn. The average yawn, scientists agree, universally lasts about 6 seconds. So the average person yawns 15 to 20 times per day, with the average right around 10. So yeah, you're spending at least a minute a day just yawning. You've probably heard yawning is contagious, right? Well, it's true, but not everyone can catch it. You're actually more likely to catch a yawn from your spouse or someone you're related to. And it's good for you as well. The same research found that a yawn could be more than a sign of sleepiness or boredom. A study suggests it could be a way for your brain to cool off because it helps control the temperature of your brain so you can think more clearly. Now you've got a perfect excuse to use the office today. I was not bored of your story. I was just trying to clear my head. Yawning, the answer to our nearly impossible question.

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9: It's mainly clear but cooler to kick off our Monday morning. A frost advisory issued, but sun and clouds for the afternoon. A high of 14 today. A few clouds tonight and cooling down to plus 2. Sunny and 16 on Tuesday.
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1: Good morning, I'm Richard Coffin. The town of Gravenhurst is looking to take part of the province's development charge reduction program. During council's committee meeting on Tuesday, Director of Financial Services Wayne Campbell presented a report outlining the benefits the town could receive if its application is approved. He says by taking part in the program, the town will receive provincial funding for growth-related capital projects in exchange for reducing residential development charges by 30% for at least 3 years. Campbell says the town's application includes 5 proposed projects. They're the rehabilitation and reconstruction of James Street, Loon Lake Road, and Peninsula Road, the full replacement of docks A through E at the wharf, and a new playground at Muskoka Bay Park, among others. If approved by the province, the town could reduce development charges for eligible residential units, including singles, semis, and duplexes, and more. The Ontario government's investing $45,000 to expand and improve the Canadian Raceboat Hall of Fame's exhibit at Muskoka Lakes. Hall of Fame Executive Director Ann Curley says the funding was provided by the Northern Ontario Heritage Fund. She says the support has helped enhance the visitor experience through engaging signage, bilingual interactive exhibits and display panels, braille signage for visually impaired visitors, and an Indigenous storytelling trail. The exhibit opened in 2024, and since then, Curley says it celebrated the rich history of Canadian boat racing, honoring the achievements and innovations of Canadian drivers, designers, and boat builders. Police are renewing their appeal for information about the death of 25-year-old Tyler Panassi of West Nipissing. On September 15th last year, Panassi, also known as Tyler Pellerin Panassi, was found deceased in a remote area near Hardy Lake Road in Torrance. Police deemed his death to be a homicide. On August 21st, the Ontario government announced a $50,000 reward for information leading to an arrest and conviction of the person or persons responsible. The investigation remains active, and police are asking anyone who was in the Hardy Lake, Torrance, Bala, Wada, or Gravenhurst areas around September 14th and 15th last year and has information about the case to contact the OPP tip line or Crime Stoppers. And after opening the fall session of Parliament today, Prime Minister Mark Carney will then travel to New York City to take part in the 81st session of the UN General Assembly. Officials say while there, he'll meet with international leaders and investors working to deepen Canada's economic and security partnerships, broaden the country's network of partners, and advance peace and security. Yesterday, Carney met with French President Emmanuel Macron just off the coast of Canada in Saint-Pierre-et-Miquelon, France. Among other things, they discussed opportunities associated with an alliance for the future between Canada and the European Union, directed their space agencies, defense ministries, and industries to develop and share common space infrastructure, and welcomed a new partnership launched by chambers of commerce in both countries.
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6: The Blue Jays beat the Texas Rangers 7-2 yesterday to avoid a series sweep and keep their playoff hopes alive. Toronto, 3 games behind the White Sox for the 3rd and final wildcard spot in the American League. Up next, the Jays are in Baltimore with Game 1 tonight at 6:35. In the NFL late game yesterday, the Kansas City Chiefs edged the Colts 33-30 in overtime. And in WNBA action yesterday, the Toronto Tempo lost their final home game of their inaugural season, dropping a 106-69 decision to the New York Liberty.
0: Moose weather for Huntsville.
6: It is a mix of sun and clouds out there. We're at 6 degrees, a high of 14 for the afternoon. Cooling down a +2 overnight, a few clouds. Tomorrow, sunny and 16 degrees, then 20 and sunny on Wednesday. Give us a call, shoot us a text, you spot a slowdown on the morning drive, 705-789-4464. Coming up, we talk a pretty big musical celebration happening today. Stay tuned. Tom Petty, I won't back down.

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1: Hanging out with Brock on the Monday Morning Drive. You know, there are some dates in music history that you'll never forget. But there's also dates in songs you'll never forget. We celebrated Fiddler's Green Day last week on September 17th. And today, September 21st, we celebrate Earth, Wind, and Fire Day. And joining me now on the Moose Line to talk about this very important day, two-thirds of the group, Wind and Fire. So, Wind, what does today mean to you?

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0: A shot of the Tragically Hip on the morning drive. That's Three Pistols here in the Moose. Hey, the Hip were teasing something last week, being a little cryptic, weren't quite sure what it was. And I think we figured it out. They have a musical based on their songs. It is called It's a Good Life If You Don't Weekend. And they have announced that they're going to be releasing an entire album from that musical. 23 songs on the track list. They dropped a version of Week Kings with Allison Russell this past Friday. If you want to check it out, we'll throw it on the Moose FM Facebook page. But yeah, a hip musical album. I don't know if it's as big as news as we thought, but still pretty cool. You should check it out. You also head to thehip.com to stay up to date with all the things the band is getting up to. They're trying their best to continue the legacy. I'm not saying they're getting back together, but they're doing a lot of cool things. And then this September 26th, that is this upcoming weekend, they are going to be inducted in the Canadian Songwriters Hall of Fame with a bunch of other Canadian acts paying tribute to the Hip as well. We'll give you more details on that as we get closer to the end of the week. We're going to have a look at the forecast after the break.
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6: Good morning. It is 9:26 on a Monday. We're at 6 degrees, sun and clouds, and a high of 14 for the afternoon. Likely a frost advisory issued tonight as we cool down to +2, partly cloudy, sunny, and 16 for our Tuesday. Having a look at the major highways around the region, looking like a pretty smooth drive, but don't forget, experience some slowdowns along King William Street, approaching Highway 60 due to that construction zone. If you spot some trouble on the morning drive, feel free to hit us up with call or text 705-789-4464. 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

0: Hey, it's Brock here from This Morning. So earlier we're asking homeowners if you have fired up the furnace yet as we get into the cooler temps. Growing up, my old man was pretty stingy when it came to the heat. He'd hold out until the middle of winter before finally giving in and turning the furnace on. But now that he's got grandkids, he's apparently warmed up because he fired it up just the other day. And for such an important change in family policy, I wanted to get the old man on the line. So here he is. Dad, I understand the furnace is already giving you trouble.
1: That blasted, stupid furnace. Dadgummit.
0: Are you going to fix it now? Dad, are you okay, Dad?
1: Oh, for Christ's sake, open up the damper, will you? Who the hell turned it all the way down? Again?
0: Who are you yelling at? None of your kids still live at home.
1: Oh, blast it.
0: Dad, you can't talk like that. We're on the radio. Dad, okay, we're going to wrap this up here, but Godspeed to all the fathers out there turning the heat on, and more importantly, Godspeed to their children and their spouses.
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12: It is 9:53 on a Monday. It is 6 degrees, sun and clouds as we head into the afternoon. Today's high topping 14. Bundle up tonight. It's going to be a bit cool, partly cloudy, low plus 2, likely a risk of frost. And then tomorrow, sunny and 16 degrees. Spot a slowdown on the morning drive or throughout the afternoon. Just keep our number in mind. 705-789-4464. 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
0: Moose weather for Huntsville.
12: A mix of sun and clouds today as we top a high of 14 degrees this afternoon. A few clouds tonight, risk of frost as we drop down

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0: Moose weather for Huntsville.
8: A mix of sun and clouds today as we top a high of 14 degrees this afternoon. A few clouds tonight, risk of frost as we drop down to +2. Sunshine and 16 on Tuesday. Sunny for Wednesday, a little bit warmer, a high of 20.
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0: Boost weather for Huntsville.
14: A mix of sun and clouds today as we top a high of 14 degrees this afternoon. A few clouds tonight, risk of frost as we drop down to plus 2. Sunshine and 16 on Tuesday. Sunny for Wednesday, a little bit warmer, a high of 20.
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13: Moose weather for Huntsville.
14: A mix of sun and clouds today as we top a high of 14 degrees this afternoon. A few clouds tonight, risk of frost as we drop down to +2. Sunshine and 16 on Tuesday. Sunny for Wednesday, a little bit warmer, a high of 20. Moose

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1: Good afternoon. I'm Hillary Hilton. The 2026 Terry Fox Run was another major success in Muskoka, with participants in three communities collectively raising nearly $100,000 for cancer research. The run took place yesterday in Huntsville, Bracebridge, and Gravenhurst. Huntsville Run organizer Sharon Stalls says it was the biggest turnout the event has seen since COVID, and she was thrilled by the community support.
2: It was so awesome to see everybody. The weather was fantastic. The community came out. It was just a really good family vibe. And of course, we're all united by hope and determination, right?
1: Stalls says donations are still coming in and people can continue to contribute. To donate, visit terryfox.org. Residents in Minden who were affected by flooding in April can now apply to the Disaster Recovery Assistance for Ontarians program. The province has activated the program for specific areas of North Bay, Billings, Minden Hill, and Muskoka Lakes impacted by flood damage that is not covered by insurance. They say eligible applicants can receive financial assistance for cleanup expenses, costs to repair or replace essential property, and basic emergency expenses like evacuation costs. Check out the link at MyMuskokaNow.com for maps of specific areas included and program guidelines. The application deadline is January 18th. Parts of Katrine and Berks Falls were previously announced as eligible in the program with an application deadline of November 16th. Gravenhurst Council Committee has approved a 3% increase to user fees and service charges, along with a 17% increase to building permit fees. The increases follow a report presented to committee by Director of Financial Services Wayne Campbell, who says the adjustments reflect the projected inflation rate for 2027. According to Campbell, user fees are one of the few tools available to municipalities to help balance their budget and reduce the reliance on tax collection. Campbell says the changes are expected to generate approximately $80,000 in additional net operating revenue for 2027. The proposed increases still require final approval from council. The province says it's developing a new standardized entry-level training curriculum so truck drivers have the training needed before getting behind the wheel of a commercial vehicle. Transportation Minister Prabhmeet Sarkaria says it will include more than 103 hours of clear, robust, and consistent training, with new subjects being considered.
3: Additional training subjects being considered for the new curriculum include fatigue management, northern, rural, and remote driving, human trafficking awareness, and brand new mandatory air brake training.
1: The curriculum will be developed in the coming months, with implementation expected to begin early next year.
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9: The Blue Jays are in Baltimore tonight to open up a series against the Orioles. First pitch is set for 6:35 with Treya Savage returning to the mound after sitting out since early August due to injury. The Jays are currently three games back of Chicago for the final America League wildcard spot. The NHL preseason continues tonight with the Habs hosting the Senators after 7, and the Jets play the Avalanche at 8. And in Monday Night Football, the Giants take on the Rams. Game kicks off at 8:15 in Los Angeles.
0: Moose weather for Huntsville.
9: A mix of sun and clouds today as we top a high of 14 degrees this afternoon. A few clouds tonight, risk of frost as we drop down to +2. Sunshine and 16 on Tuesday. Sunny for Wednesday, a little bit warmer, a high of 20.
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13: Moose weather for Huntsville.
14: A mix of sun and clouds today as we top a high of 14 degrees this afternoon. A few clouds tonight, risk of frost as we drop down to +2. Sunshine and 16 on Tuesday. Sunny for Wednesday, a little bit warmer, a high of 20.
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0: Moose weather for Huntsville.
14: It'll be a mix of sun and cloud. High of 14 today. Just a few clouds tonight as it drops down to a low of 2. And there is a frost advisory in effect tonight, so make sure you cover your plants. Tomorrow it's going to be sunny, high of 16. And on Wednesday, sunny, high of 21. Over on the roads, there's still slowdowns on King William Street. From Scott Street down to Highway 60, the road is reduced to just one alternating lane. So expect delays, but businesses on King William Street do remain open. If you have a road or a weather tip, reach out with a call or a text at 705-789-4464.
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1: Tyler with you all throughout the afternoon. And to start off the show, I want to know, what was the very first cell phone you ever had? Because I went and got a new one over the weekend, and it got some gray hairs growing on my head. I'll tell you why in just a couple of minutes. We'll also tell you about ways you can win here on Moose FM this hour. And we'll listen to some Nirvana before 2 o'clock. Here's the Cars on the Moose.

0: Gowan Cosmetics, Moose FM 105.5. Tyler talking with you throughout the afternoon. It's 1:20 right now on this Monday afternoon. Weather update coming up after the break. And over the weekend, my wife and I went and got upgrades for our phones, and I felt some gray hairs growing in my head as I walked into that phone store, because I got reminded when I was a kid first walking into these phone stores, you know, there'd be a couple of, you know, smartphones there, and now it's just all that there are. There's even flip phones are starting to make a comeback. It used to be you were only flip phones at these stores, and now you're seeing them make a comeback. Granted, you know, they are in themselves smartphones, but it is still weird to now see flip phones making a comeback at these cell phone stores. And it got me thinking about the first cell phone I ever had, the classic Motorola Razr. I kind of wish I still had it, as a matter of fact. And I was talking with my buddies about this last night, about our very first cell phones. A couple of us were also on Team Motorola Razr. A few of us had that Gen 1 iPhone. But what was your very first cell phone? Tell me with a call or a text, 705-789-4464. And have you had to have the first phone conversation yet with your kids if you're a parent? You can answer either of these questions with a call or a text. Again, that's 705-789-4464.
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9: It's going to be a mix of sun and cloud today at a high of 14, and it will be partially cloudy tonight as it gets down to a low of 2. And just a heads up, there is a frost advisory in effect for our area this evening, so make sure you cover those plans. Tomorrow it will be sunny, high of 16, and then on Wednesday, sunny, high of 21. On the roads, just a heads up, the construction continues on King William Street, leaving a section of the road down to one alternating lane, and that is from Scott Street down to Highway 60. Delays are expected through the construction zone, but all businesses do remain open. And if you have a road or a weather tip, you can reach out, call, or text 705-789-4464. So we were telling you about how there are lots of ways to win here on Moose FM. And this is the start of another week of our Nearly Impossible Question of the Day giveaway, where we have a gift card to the awesome Windmill Bakery and Bistro up for grabs. And Brock will ask a different Nearly Impossible Question every single morning. And if you think you know the answer, well, then try and see if you can be the lucky winner. And if you do get it right, you will enter our qualifiers draw to possibly win that gift card on Friday. So make sure you're listening tomorrow morning for that next Nearly Impossible Question, and you could get in that next qualifier spot. Red Ryder, Human Race on the Moose.

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0: Nick Glider, Hot Child in the City, Moose FM 105.5. Tyler, talking with you throughout the afternoon. So I felt some gray hairs grow on my head earlier this week when I went phone shopping with the wife, because I remember going into those phone stores when there was just flip phones there. And it seems I'm not the only one that remembers this. Ben messages me and says that he could remember going and getting his first phone when he was going in the grade 8, and he got the classic Nokia brick. He admits it was not his first choice. He wanted to get something a little slicker looking, but that was the phone he was told he was getting. But he was actually happy that was what he ended up getting, because he always dropped his phone. And unlike a lot of these current phones, that Nokia brick never once broke on him. Yeah, I feel like you could run over those things and they'd probably still work after a couple of times being ran over. Thank you so much for the answer, buddy. What was your first cell phone and how old were you when you got it? Tell me with a call or a text, 705-789-4464. Coming up after the break, some Alanis.
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0: Tyler here, and we're talking about phones. How old were you when you got your very first phone? Looking online, it seems the average age when kids nowadays get that very first phone is around 12 to 14 years old, which lines up how about old I was. But one thing it also lists here is between the ages of 10 to 12, what some parents are doing is giving their kids either smartwatches or, as it's been coined now, dummy phones, and stuff that you can only talk or text on. Is this something you've done with your kid? I would like to see a bigger rise in dummy phones. I think not every kid needs a smartphone. Answer that question if you've given your kids a dummy phone or if it's something you've thought of with a call or a text. 705-789-4464. Alanis, hand in my pocket on the Moose.

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13: Moose weather for Huntsville.
0: It's going to be a mix of sun and cloud this afternoon, and it will get up to a high of 14. And just a heads up, there is a frost advisory in effect for our area. We will see it drop down to a low of 2 this evening, so make sure you cover up those plants tonight. And then tomorrow it will be a mix of sun and cloud getting up to a high of 16. And on Wednesday, sunny, high of 21. Right now, it's sunny at 13. And then on the roads, a heads up that King William Street is still down to just one alternating lane from Scott Street over to Highway 60. And businesses on that road do remain open at this time. If you have a road or a weather tip, you can reach out, call, or text 705-789-4464. And a heads up about Made and Played in Canada. 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Just like Con Can, I beg your pardon on the Moose.

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1: That was Blondie, One Way or Another. Coming up this hour, we got a pair of tickets to give away for Real Alternatives. 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
0: There are still a few hours till quitting time.
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0: Belinda Carlisle, Heaven is a Place on Earth, Moose FM 105.5. It is becoming clear out there, and we got a full weather update coming your way after the break. Tyler joining you all throughout the afternoon. I'll also tell you about how the Real Alternatives Film Festival that happens all year round is going to be having their next edition of Filmmaker Favorite, and I'll tell you what movie is going to be showing this week and how you have a chance to win a pair of tickets this afternoon. Details coming up after your weather update. Also, later this hour, we'll tell you what some of the most sought-after first phones have been. And have you ever been on the line for any of these phones? We'll talk more about this later in the hour. Vertical Horizon, coming up after the break.
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4: Moose weather for Huntsville.
5: It's going to be a mix of sun and cloud this afternoon, and getting sunnier throughout the day at a high of 14. Partially cloudy tonight as it gets down to a low of 2, and there is a frost advisory in effect for our area tonight. So just a heads up, you'll want to be covering your plants. Also, tomorrow it's going to be sunny, getting up to a high of 16. And on Wednesday, sunny, high of 21. Over on the roads, King William Street is down to just one alternating lane from Scott Street over to Highway 60. If you have a road or a weather tip, reach out, call, or text 705-789-4464. And we are giving away a pair of tickets to the showing of Cinema Paradiso happening this Wednesday, September 23rd, as part of Real Alternatives Filmmaker Favorites. And if you are interested in grabbing these pair of tickets, just text Movie Night to 705-789-4464. That is Movie Night to 705-789-4464. And before 5 p.m. today, I will announce who is going to Cinema Paradiso over at the Algonquin Theater this Wednesday as part of Real Alternatives Filmmaker Favorites. I'll tell you some details about Cinema Paradiso in less than 20 minutes. Coming up right now with Vertical Horizon with Everything You Want on the Moose.

0: Howard Jones, things can only get better. Moose FM 105.5. Ty talking with you throughout this Monday afternoon. Hope your weekend went well. And if you're looking to head out to the movies, well, look no further than filmmaker favorites happening at the Algonquin Theater this Wednesday as part of Real Alternatives Huntsville. They're going to be showing Cinema Paradiso, which is an incredible Italian film, which is all about the love of film. It is about successful filmmaker Salvatore, who returns to a Sicilian hometown after learning of the death of Alfredo, the projectionist who first introduced him to the magic of movies. And through his memories, Cinema Paradiso becomes a funny, bittersweet, and deeply affectionate story about friendship, first love, and growing up, and the communal experience around going to the movies. So if this sounds interesting to you, you can grab a pair of tickets by heading on over to realalternativeshuntsville.ca, and you can still get some tickets for the Wednesday show. Or if you want to try your luck, you can text Movie Night to 705-789-4464. And just by doing that, you might score yourselves a pair of tickets to go check out Cinema Paradiso this Wednesday at the Algonquin Theater at 7 p.m. You still got some time today. So again, text Movie Night to 705-789-4464. And you could be going to the movies this Wednesday. Great Big C after the break.
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0: Tyler with you all afternoon long. We've got some Great Big C coming up. And I also want to tell you, we've got Blue Rodeo coming up after them. And if you're interested in grabbing a pair of tickets to Cinema Paradiso happening this Wednesday as part of Real Alternatives, again, you can just text movie night to 705-789-4464, and you could just be the winner announced later today.

0: Blue Rodeo, Diamond Mine, Moose FM 105.5. Tyler talking with you throughout this afternoon, and we were talking phones last hour, and I'm curious if you can remember the first phone you had and how popular it was at the time. Because I can remember my sister getting the first iPhone as her first cell phone. And everyone in school was so jealous of all the kids that had those first-gen iPhones. And it's so silly looking back at it now with the size of them. I feel like they're smaller than every single phone out on the market today. I can remember my sister's excitement being outside the Apple store on the day waiting to get the phone. Have you ever been to a release day event for a phone? 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
1: Moose weather for Huntsville.
0: It's going to be a mix of sun and cloud today at a high of 13. Clouds clearing away this evening as it gets down to a low of 2. And there is a frost advisory in effect for our area. So just make sure you cover those plans. Tomorrow, sunny high of 16. And then on Wednesday, sunny high of 21. Right now, it's a mix of sun and cloud at 14. And just a heads up, there is still construction happening on King William Street, leaving a section of the road from Scott Street down to Highway 60 to just one alternating lane. Businesses do remain open during this time. And if you have a road or a weather tip, you can reach out, call, or text 705-789-4464. One Republic, I ain't worried on the Moose.

Alabama, 105.5. Tyler talking with you all throughout this afternoon. What are your favorite things about fall that you're looking forward to? We'll talk about that as we get through the hour. Green Day, When I Come Around on the Moose.

0: Idol, Moose FM 105.5. And with fall officially getting started tomorrow evening, what are the things on your fall to-do list? So fall has to be my favorite season. And even though technically summer concludes tomorrow, I like considering tomorrow just overall being the first day of fall. And when it comes to think of the fall season, what are the items on your fall to-do list? The things you want to make sure you get done right here at the start of fall so you can just kick back and enjoy the rest of the season. For me, that is definitely getting the Halloween decorations up, but I still need to pull those out of storage. Tell me what is on your fall to-do list by calling or texting 705-789-4464. Weather after the break.
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0: It's going to be a mix of sun and cloud this afternoon at a high of 14, and then it'll drop down to a low of 2 tonight as there's just a few clouds, and there is currently a frost warning in effect for our area. So just make sure you bring those plants inside tonight as it drops down to a low of 2. Tomorrow it will be sunny, high of 16, and then on Wednesday, sunny, high of 21. Right now, it's sunny at 14, and we are seeing, like I said, a chance of a frost advisory throughout the rest of the day. So again, just keep that in mind if you got any plants outside. Also on the roads, a heads up that there is some construction on King William Street from Scott Street down to Highway 60. The road is down to just one alternating lane. So if you are heading that way, make sure that you

are prepared for some delays. And if you have a road or a weather tip, feel free to reach out, call or text at 705-789-4464. Destiny's Child, Survivor on the Moose.

0: Good Charlotte lifestyles of the rich and famous. 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Tyler talking with you all afternoon long. And since we are in one of the last days of summer, what is on your fall to-do list? Got an answer here. This one comes from Adrian. He says the first thing on his fall to-do list is making sure he's got enough wood for the wood stove. He says he has been hard at work getting enough wood collected over the next couple of days. He knows he's not going to turn his furnace on for the next month or so, but he likes having his wood all nice and collected so he doesn't have to think about it come closer to winter. Thanks for your answer, buddy. Yeah, getting the wood for the furnace is definitely a good thing to do here in the fall season before it gets too chilly. Have you started your wood stove prep yet? Tell me with a call or a text to 705-789-4464. Flock of Seagulls and some Bryan Adams after the break.
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0: Tyler with you all afternoon long. It's 3:41 on your Monday. Just a heads up, there is a frost advisory in effect for our area, so keep those plants covered this evening. And what are the things on your fall to-do list? Got this answer here from Aaron. He says the first thing on his fall to-do list is getting all of his cooler weather stuff out of his storage area. Yeah, that is something I'm going to have to be doing too. I got way too many shorts still in the closet that I don't need to be wearing anymore, so those can get put in storage. What's on your fall to-do list? 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Flock of Seagulls, I Ran So Far Away on the Moose.

0: 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Sins Fall is right around the corner. What are the things right on the top of your fall to-do list? We've been talking about that throughout the hour. Got an answer here from Jenna, who says that the thing on top of her fall to-do list is getting her fall decorating all done. We've talked about seasonal decorating before. It seems that she is on the route to get hers done. 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
0: Got a little bookworm at home? The Huntsville Public Library has a story time just for preschoolers. Young children and their caregivers can enjoy picture books, rhymes, finger plays, songs with music, shakers and scarves, plus some fun flannel board activities at the drop-in preschool story time for kids age 2 to 5 at the Huntsville Public Library, which you can find at 7 Minerva Street East. The October story times happen on Thursday, October 1st, 15th, 22nd, and 29th from 11 until 11:30. 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
0: Just a heads up, there is a frost advisory in effect for our area. It's going to get chilly as it gets down to a low of 2 tonight, so make sure to cover those plants. Tomorrow it will be sunny at a high of 16, and on Wednesday, sunny high of 21. And right now, it's a mix of sun and cloud at 14. Over on the roads, just a heads up that there is some construction still happening on King William Street. Leaving a section of the road at Scott Street down to Highway 60 to just one alternating lane. If you have a road or a weather tip, feel free to reach out, call, or text at 705-789-4464. Your 4 p.m. news is coming up real soon. First, here's Chilliwack. What you gonna do on the Moose?

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1: Good afternoon. I'm Hillary Hilton. The 2026 Terry Fox Run was another major success in Muskoka, with participants in three communities collectively raising nearly $100,000 for cancer research. The run took place yesterday in Huntsville, Bracebridge, and Gravenhurst. Huntsville Run organizer Sharon Stahl says it was the biggest turnout the event has seen since COVID, and she was thrilled by the community support.
2: It was so awesome to see everybody. The weather was fantastic. The community came out. It was just a really good family vibe. And of course, we're all united by hope and determination, right?
1: Stahl says donations are still coming in and people can continue to contribute. To donate, visit terryfox.org. Residents in Muskoka Lakes who were affected by flooding in April can now apply to the Disaster Recovery Assistance for Ontarians program. The province has activated the program for specific areas of North Bay, Billings, Minden Hills, and Muskoka Lakes impacted by flood damage that is not covered by insurance. They say eligible applicants can receive financial assistance for cleanup expenses, costs to repair or replace essential property, and basic emergency expenses like evacuation costs. Check out the link at MyMuskokaNow.com for maps of specific areas included and program guidelines. The application deadline is January 18th. Parts of Katrine and Berks Falls were previously announced as eligible in the program with an application deadline of November 16th. Gravenhurst Council Committee has approved a 3% increase to user fees and service charges, along with a 17% increase to building permit fees. The increases follow a report presented to committee by Director of Financial Services Wayne Campbell, who says the adjustments reflect the projected inflation rate for 2027. According to Campbell, user fees are one of the few tools available to municipalities to help balance their budget and reduce the reliance on tax collection. Campbell says the changes are expected to generate approximately $80,000 in additional net operating revenue for 2027. The proposed increases still require final approval from council. The District of Muskoka will begin installing a new concrete curb and asphalt median on Muskoka Road 118 in Bracebridge. According to officials, the work follows last week's removal of the concrete barriers and existing asphalt, as well as the preparation of the gravel base for the new median. Officials say the new permanent median will restrict left turns to improve safety for drivers, pedestrians, and businesses. Drivers will instead be directed to nearby traffic lights to make safe turns rather than crossing multiple lanes from private driveways. To allow crews to work on the improvements, officials say single lane closures in both directions will remain throughout the month of September and early October.
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4: Starting with baseball, the Toronto Blue Jays are in Baltimore tonight to open up a series with the Orioles. First pitch is set for 6:35 with Treya Savage returning to the mound after sitting out since early August due to an injury. The Blue Jays are currently three games back of the Chicago White Sox for the final American League wildcard spot. The NHL preseason continues tonight with the Montreal Canadiens hosting the Ottawa Senators after 7, and the Winnipeg Jets play the Colorado Avalanche at 8. And in some Monday Night Football, it's the New York Giants visiting the LA Rams. Game kicks off at 8:15.
0: Moose weather for Huntsville.
4: It's going to be a cloudy evening, and those clouds will clear away as it drops down to a low of 3. There is a frost advisory in effect for our area, so make sure you cover those plans. Tomorrow, it's going to be sunny, high of 16, and on Wednesday, sunny, high of 21. Right now, it's a mix of sun and cloud at 14, and on the roads, a heads up that King William Street is still down to one alternating lane from Scott Street over to Highway 60. Delays are expected on the road, and businesses on the street do remain open. If you have a road or a weather tip, reach out with a call or a text at 705-789-4464. Right now, it's a mix of sun and cloud at 14.
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1: The Spoon's Romantic Traffic. And before that, The Weeknd, In the Night. During this last hour of the show, I want to know, when is it officially called to you? We'll also hear some Sugar Jones and Big Sugar before 5 o'clock. Here's Ella Langley, choosing Texas on Moose FM.

0: Shania Twain, that don't impress me much. 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It is 4:23 on your Monday afternoon. We've got some NXS coming up after the break. And also, the first official day of fall kicks off tomorrow evening. And would you say we're in cool weather yet? Because I was talking with my buddies last night, and he said he didn't like how cold it is already. But I wouldn't say we're at cold weather yet, because, you know, we're still in the positives. I wouldn't say it gets cold until we actually get into that negative temperature. Then I'd say we can start calling it cold. But this is not cold. When is it officially cold to you? Tell me by calling or texting 705-789-4464. Later this hour, I'll tell you who is going to Real Alternatives Film Favorites this Wednesday, where they're showing Cinema Paradiso. And you've got more chances this week to win tickets to that coming up after the break. Your weather update.
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9: It's going to be a mix of sun and cloud this evening, getting increasingly clear as it drops down to a low of 2. And just a heads up, we are under a frost advisory, so make sure you cover those plants this evening. It's going to get increasingly sunny and clear tomorrow as it gets up to a high of 16. Wednesday, sunny, high of 21. Right now, it's mainly cloudy at 14. And then over on the roads, just a heads up that there is construction still happening on King William Street from Scott Street down to Highway 60. And businesses do remain open on the street, but do expect delays. If you have a road or a weather tip, you can reach out, call, or text from 5 a.m. to 5 p.m. at 705-789-4464. In excess, need you tonight on the Moose.

0: The Killers, Somebody Told Me, Moose FM 105.5, 4:38 on your Monday afternoon. Send a huge congratulations off to Todd, who was the lucky winner of a pair of tickets to go check out Cinema Paradiso at the Algonquin Theater this Wednesday as part of Real Alternatives Filmmaker Favorites. And they're going to be showing a couple of great films over the next several months, starting with Cinema Paradiso this Wednesday. And then every couple of months, there'll be another filmmaker favorite. But Real Alternatives happens all year round, showing incredible films at the Algonquin Theater. And you can find more about them by checking out realalternativeshuntsville.ca. You can grab your tickets for the Cinema Paradiso show, but also be listening tomorrow morning and also tomorrow afternoon. We might just have a couple more pairs to give away. And we've got some Big Sugar coming up after the break. Also, I want to let you know another listener answer we got to When Is It Cold to You? We'll get to that after your break.
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0: Tyler talking with you all throughout the afternoon. It's 4:42 on your Monday afternoon. And I want to let you know that coming up real soon is a Real Alternative showing of Cinema Paradiso. 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A perfect night out, and it definitely is worth the $10 for the tickets. So we were talking this hour about when is it cold to you? Because as we're seeing the temperature drop down, my buddy told me that he isn't liking how cold it's getting, but I wouldn't say this is cold. This is crisp, but I wouldn't say this is cold because, you know, I can't see my breath when I step outside. So I think that is a marker that it's not actually cold yet. And I got an answer here. This one, it comes from Nora. She emails in, or rather texts in, and she says it is cold to her when she can't have any plants outside. Well, I think we might be getting to that time soon, and if you want to tell me when is it officially cold to you, you can call or text 705-789-4464.

0: can't stop the spirits when I need you. 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
1: The Red Hot Chili Peppers, Can't Stop, Moose FM 105.5. And we're talking, when is it cold to you this hour? And it seems we have got a couple different answers, all kind of deciding on around. Brett says here, cold for him is when hell freezes over. It's when the Leafs win the Stanley Cup. Okay. That pretty solid answer there. I feel like that would be a lot of people's definition of cold. Now, it literally has never happened in my lifetime, but I don't even know what I would do if the Leafs won the cup. I think the first thing I would do would be pinching myself just to make sure I am actually awake. But tell me, when would it officially be considered cold to you? Join the conversation. Tell me, call or text 705-789-4464. And we've got a weather update coming your way right after the break. Before I get out of the studio for the day, and after your weather update, some Bob Marley on the Moose.
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2: Moose weather for Huntsville.
1: It'll be partially cloudy as it drops down to a low of 2, and there is a frost advisory in effect overnight, so make sure you cover your plants. Tomorrow it will be sunny at a high of 16, and on Wednesday, sunny high of 21. And just a heads up, there is still construction happening on King William Street from Scott Street over to the Highway 60 intersection. If you have any road or weather tips, reach out, call or text 705-789-4464. Your 5 p.m. news coming up after Bob Marley. Could You Be Loved? Right here on The Moose.

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1: Good afternoon. I'm Hillary Hilton. The 2026 Terry Fox Run was another major success in Muskoka, with participants in three communities collectively raising nearly $100,000 for cancer research. The run took place yesterday in Huntsville, Bracebridge, and Gravenhurst. Huntsville Run organizer Sharon Stahls says it was the biggest turnout the event has seen since COVID, and she was thrilled by the community support.
2: It was so awesome to see everybody. The weather was fantastic. The community came out. It was just a really good family vibe. And of course, we're all united by hope and determination, right?
1: Stahls says donations are still coming in and people can continue to contribute. To donate, visit terryfox.org. Residents in Muskoka Lakes who were affected by flooding in April can now apply to the Disaster Recovery Assistance for Ontarians program. The province has activated the program for specific areas of North Bay, Billings, Minden Hills, and Muskoka Lakes impacted by flood damage that is not covered by insurance. They say eligible applicants can receive financial assistance for cleanup expenses, costs to repair or replace essential property, and basic emergency expenses like evacuation costs. Check out the link at MyMuskokaNow.com for maps of specific areas included and program guidelines. The application deadline is January 18th. Parts of Katrine and Berks Falls were previously announced as eligible in the program with an application deadline of November 16th. Gravenhurst Council Committee has approved a 3% increase to user fees and service charges, along with a 17% increase to building permit fees. The increases follow a report presented to committee by Director of Financial Services Wayne Campbell, who says the adjustments reflect the projected inflation rate for 2027. According to Campbell, user fees are one of the few tools available to municipalities to help balance their budget and reduce the reliance on tax collection. Campbell says the changes are expected to generate approximately $80,000 in additional net operating revenue for 2027. The proposed increases still require final approval from council. The District of Muskoka will begin installing a new concrete curb and asphalt median on Muskoka Road 118 in Bracebridge. According to officials, the work follows last week's removal of the concrete barriers and existing asphalt, as well as the preparation of the gravel base for the new median. Officials say the new permanent median will restrict left turns to improve safety for drivers, pedestrians, and businesses. Drivers will instead be directed to nearby traffic lights to make safe turns rather than crossing multiple lanes from private driveways. To allow crews to work on the improvements, officials say single lane closures in both directions will remain throughout the month of September and early October.
0: Sign up for daily and weekly news alerts at MyMuskokaNow.com.
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6: Starting with baseball, the Toronto Blue Jays are in Baltimore tonight to open up a series with the Orioles. First pitch is set for 6:35 with Treya Savage returning to the mound after sitting out since early August due to an injury. The Blue Jays are currently three games back of the Chicago White Sox for the final American League wildcard spot. The NHL preseason continues tonight with the Montreal Canadiens hosting the Ottawa Senators after 7, and the Winnipeg Jets play the Colorado Avalanche at 8. And in some Monday night football, it's the New York Giants visiting the LA Rams. Game kicks off at 8:15.
0: Moose weather for Huntsville.
6: It'll be partially cloudy as it drops down to a low of 2, and there is a frost advisory in effect overnight, so make sure you cover your plants. Tomorrow it will be sunny at a high of 16, and on Wednesday, sunny high of 21.
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0: Moose weather for Huntsville.
9: It'll be partially cloudy as it drops down to a low of 2, and there is a frost advisory in effect overnight, so make sure you cover your plants. Tomorrow it will be sunny at a high of 16, and on Wednesday, sunny high of 21.
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0: Moose weather for Huntsville.
14: It'll be partially cloudy as it drops down to a low of 2, and there is a frost advisory in effect overnight, so make sure you cover your plants. Tomorrow it will be sunny at a high of 16, and on Wednesday, sunny high of 21.
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6: It'll be partially cloudy as it drops down to a low of 2, and there is a frost advisory in effect overnight, so make sure you cover your plants. Tomorrow it will be sunny at a high of 16, and on Wednesday, sunny high of 21.
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0: Moose weather for Huntsville.
9: It'll be partially cloudy as it drops down to a low of 2, and there is a frost advisory in effect overnight, so make sure you cover your plants. Tomorrow it will be sunny at a high of 16, and on Wednesday, sunny high of 21.
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10: Moose weather for Huntsville.
11: It'll be partially cloudy as it drops down to a low of 2, and there is a frost advisory in effect overnight, so make sure you cover your plants. Tomorrow it will be sunny at a high of 16, and on Wednesday, sunny high of 21.
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1: It may seem like distant history, but Canada's last Indian residential school closed just 30 years ago. The effects on Indigenous children and families are still felt today as survivors heal and share their truths. September 30th is the National Day for Truth and Reconciliation. 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
9: Moose weather for Huntsville.
10: It'll be partially cloudy as it drops down to a low of 2, and there is a frost advisory in effect overnight, so make sure you cover your plants. Tomorrow it will be sunny at a high of 16, and on Wednesday, sunny high of 21.
9: Moose FM, Huntsville.